And I know this because I was checking out 949shotcountry.com, some of the texts you made. Somebody accused Brett of telling the same story over and over all the time. Yeah, he might resemble that remark just a little bit. Lady A is on Star Country.

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The Rafters there at the Salem Civic Center. Ella Langley will be performing there. A little help from her friend Morgan Wallen. And a friendly reminder, not only do we give you 12 in a row commercial free, we also give you the platform to tech in those special people in your life. 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
5: Partly cloudy overnight, a low of 66, and tomorrow going to be another heater. Expect a high up around 94 with a chance of an afternoon thunderstorm.

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0: of a perfect match artist the song is for this one. We know that Cody Johnson is a legit cowboy in the song Horseback, and then at number 5 in the Star 9 at 9.
1: He's a ranch hand in a pinch, man. 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
2: 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The ACM Honors 19th rendition won the air on August the 19th. And tonight, he's in at number four with his latest single, Killing Me, in the Star 9 at 9.

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Tuck-ins on 94.9 Star Country, 630, 532 is where you can leave that tuck-in for that special someone, and we will salute them. Got a tuck-in buddy Christian and his mom Brandy. You guys have an excellent night. Big apologies. I have a couple of days behind on this one, tucking in Brooks. Tell her that I love her with all my heart and I miss her. Sweet dreams, beautiful. This is from JC. Love always. 630-532 are the numbers. Hit me up and let me know who you're tucking in today.

94.9 Star Country, 635-32. Big hello to City Mouse, who is tucking in the beautiful Country Mouse with hot cocoa and marshmallows. You guys have an excellent night. Also, we gotta say hello to Chelsea, who is tucking in Curtis and saying, I love you. 635-32. You know what to do. Hit me up. Let me know who you're tucking in, all right? It was an unintentional rhyme, but it worked, didn't it? Lone Star is on Star Country.

Thursday tuck-ins are rolling right along. 635-32 is where you can join in. Got to say hello to Jeremy, who is tucking in his wife, Melzi. I want to say I love you, and we are tucking each other in. All right, that works out a whole lot. Also, got to say hello to Jason, who is tucking in his beautiful wife, Amanda. Thank you for all you do for me and our family. 635-32, use the numbers, tuck in that special person, but do it quickly because time is getting away from us.

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1: I knew I'd see her around. 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
3: More your tuck-ins coming up shortly, 635, 382. As far as your weather goes, partly cloudy overnight at 66 tomorrow. Expect a high of 94.

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10 o'clock tuck-ins are rolling right along, and 6:35:32 is where it is happening right now. Can I please tuck in with X's Nose, my very special boyfriend, Richard, from me, his girlfriend. Love you, babe. Sweet dreams. Also, can I tuck in my granddaughters? That would be Peyton, Chloe, and Natalie. Grandson, John Luke, and great-granddaughter, Hallie Kate. 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That would be from Mall Mall. 6:35:32 are the numbers. Need to use them and get at me quickly, okay? 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

wrapping up the Thursday tuck-ins on 94.9 Star Country. Love Bug in the spotlight, tucking in her baby cakes. And she wants you to know that she loves you too, your moon and stars. Also, Garrett hit us up to tuck in his beautiful fiance, Angel, whom he loves so much. Last but certainly not least, got to say hello to Frank, who is tucking in his wife, Lena, as they are still in celebration mode for 11 years of marital bliss. That's a wrap. 6:30, 5:32, anytime between now and 10 o'clock tomorrow night to be included on Friday's tuck-ins. 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

passenger seat, knowing that he couldn't have the toy till his nuggets were gone. A green traffic light turned straight to red. I hit

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Big shout out to Trey Penley, who dropped by to perform a few songs for us earlier today. Actually wrote a song for Luke Combs, but this is not it. One Number Away is on Star Country.

Gangstar Country, your next opportunity to rub elbows with the future mayor, Brett Sharpe, is going to happen at Midstage Equipment Company in Buchanan. It'll be from 11 to 1 on Saturday. All sorts of opportunities for you to get by and win stuff and to meet Brett. That's reason enough.

Sean Morgan is on 94.9 Star Country. Chemo is the man, just in case you did not know. And tomorrow afternoon, he has got your Salem Fair hooked up. Unlimited ride passes for opening night, 5 o'clock. What is it? Right now, it's Parmalee on Star Country.

0: Hey, it's Brett and Tay. 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

0: Jason Aldean on 94.9 Star Country, and Lee Bryce still crisscrossing the country in support of his Sunriser album that is going to drop on October 2nd. Let's kick it old school. 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

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Stevens rolling out for the evening. No worries. We get back together tomorrow night after 7. Until then, you keep being you. 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
1: The death toll from Wednesday's back-to-back earthquakes in Venezuela has climbed to around 235 people, with thousands more injured. The 7.2 and 7.5 magnitude earthquakes were among the strongest to hit Venezuela in more than a century and could be felt across the region. Acting President Delcy Rodriguez says rescue teams are being shifted from across the country to the hardest hit La Guaira state, north of the capital, where neighbors are helping each other dig through the rubble by hand. Roanoke City School Board has changed course on how to spend money set aside for modular classrooms meant to ease overcrowding at the city's two high schools. The board voted instead to put $1.3 million into a contingency fund and $3 million into long-term building maintenance. Superintendent Ferlita White says enrollment has outgrown both buildings, but the division could not sustain the ongoing cost of the modular units. The request now goes to City Council for approval. The man who set Danville City Councilman Lee Vogler on fire has been sentenced to life in prison, with all but 40 years suspended. Shotzi Michael Buck Hayes pleaded guilty to attempted first-degree murder and aggravated malicious wounding. Investigators say he poured gasoline on Vogler and set him ablaze last July. Vogler suffered burns over 60% of his body and spent nearly a month in a coma. He has since returned to council. I'm Ian Price, and that's the news at 94.9 Star Country.
2: We're rounding out the work week with some pretty toasty air. Highs this afternoon max out in the 80s and the 90s with some rising humidity. Heat and moist air work together to fire off some storms toward the late afternoon and early evening. Rain coverage is looking very hit or miss, so be sure to have the First Alert weather app downloaded. A similar setup Saturday with highs in the 90s and some pop-up storms. Any Saturday thunderstorms could bring heavy downpours and some locally gusty winds. From WDBJ7, I'm First Alert meteorologist Ava Herrera on 94.9 Star Country.
3: I pledge allegiance to the flag of the United States of America and to the republic for which it stands, one nation, under God, indivisible, with liberty and justice for all.

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1: So if you were in traffic behind me yesterday, you'll know because here's the scenario. So Hannah's at homesick, right?
2: Mm-hmm.
1: And it's, you know, I leave here my normal time. Last one was like 6:30 and I'm getting ready to leave. And she calls me and says, what do you want for dinner? And I went, you are sick. You're not fixing me. I'm taking care of you. What you want?
2: What a woman. So good.
1: I know. She's a great lady. And I said, what you want? I'm like, I'll go to Chipotle. What you want? So she told me. She was like, aren't you on your motorcycle?
2: Because, yeah, you went home because you had a wardrobe malfunction and you brought back your bike. My words got caught up.
1: So I was like, how am I going to carry two burrito bowls on a motorcycle?
2: Do you have a basket like the Wicked Witch did?
1: No, I have a sport bike.
2: But you don't have like a little, like a thing for a cooler or...
1: No, I have a sport bike. It's a lean over, you know, the sport bike.
2: One of these, like up tight?
1: No, a crotch rocket. Mm. Yeah.
2: So where will the burritos go?
1: Right. So I thought, what do we have at the radio station? I could... An Ashley Clear Concert tote bag.
2: Brilliant.
1: So...
2: They're pretty reasonably sized.
1: So I went... So the burrito bowls were in a bag. So I put that bag in the bag and threw it over my shoulders like a backpack. And I rode home with it. They were a little scrunched up, but nothing spilled and it worked out great.
2: Look, these Ashley Clear Concert tote bags are no joke. You can put your stuff in it, but now we can advertise it to say, and yes, you can fill two burrito bowls inside.
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1: So the question is, how old are you? I am $6 Million Man action figure for Christmas old.
2: I don't know that person. Action figure?
1: The $6 Million Man?
2: Is he the one that goes...
1: Yeah.
2: Was
1: the bionic
2: hero?
1: Man. The bionic man.
2: He's a good guy.
1: Yeah, he was a good guy.
2: Okay.
1: He had superhuman strength.
2: Okay.
1: Yeah, Lee Majors is who played the role.
2: That's nice.
1: Yeah. Okay, your turn.
2: I am burning CDs via LimeWire and creating a mixtape old.
1: I know about burning CDs. I don't know what LimeWire is, but that's good.
2: LimeWire was like the website you'd have to go on, and they had everything on there.
1: That's like Napster.
2: Yeah, like you could make your own CD, and I would have ones. My CDs were weird, though, as a kid. Like, it'd be like Disney, Motley Crue, Phil Collins, like a hodgepodge of things like a nine-year-old wouldn't really know about. Those were my CDs. They were weird.
1: So you just admitted that you illegally downloaded music when you were younger.
2: Am I going to go to jail? My mom did it for me, if that makes it better.
1: I am. I saw the Captain and Tennille when I was 5 years old.
2: Who are they?
1: They sang Muskrat, Muskrat, Candlelight.
2: How old were you?
1: 5.
2: Oh, you were little.
1: Yeah.
2: Little fresh.
1: Some of our listeners know about the Captain and Tennille. Anyone under 40 probably doesn't.
2: Okay.
1: Okay, your turn.
2: I am portable DVD player old. Having to take an actual portable DVD player and have a big headset and listen in the car. Now it's like you can just do it on your phones. You can have it just like at your fingertips, but I have to plug it into the aux
1: thing. That seems like yesterday to me. That really seems like yesterday.
2: It was all I wanted for Christmas one year, and Santa hid it behind a chair, and it was like the most exciting gift I've ever gotten in my entire life.
1: I am man walked on the moon when I was 2 months old taking a bath old. Top that.
2: I don't think I can.
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0: Ukraine has launched one of its largest drone attacks on Russia since the start of the war. Russia's defense ministry says it intercepted 660 Ukrainian drones overnight across 12 regions, as well as Crimea and the Black and Azov Seas. In recent months, Ukraine has stepped up its aerial campaign against Russian military installations and energy facilities, causing fuel shortages and disrupting army supply lines after more than 4 years of fighting. The scope of Roanoke's gunshot detection installation error has grown significantly. The city now says 30 of 41 installed sensors were placed at the wrong locations, up from the 16 reported earlier this week. Officials say mistakes stem from bad data given to vendor Flock Safety, including wrong street numbers and a misspelled street name that doesn't exist in Roanoke. All misplaced sensors are being removed this week. State Senator David Suterline says he and Delegate Joe McNamara warned the city about these exact concerns 2 weeks ago, and only two council members who opposed the original vote even responded. A Henry County dog that survived a deadly crash with a dump truck last week has been reunited with a family friend. The dog, known as Fathead, suffered facial lacerations and underwent surgery before recovering at a Martinsville pet clinic. He's now with someone who owns his brother and had a close relationship with his late owner. I'm E.M. Price, and that's the news at 94.9 Star Country.
1: Humidity's on the rise today, meaning that highs in the 80s and 90s might actually feel a couple degrees warmer. Most of your Friday will feature sunny skies, but chance thunderstorms arrive late in the afternoon and continue through the early evening. Conditions will be fairly similar throughout your Saturday, with highs in the upper 80s and low to mid 90s and some hit or miss showers and storms. Not everyone will see rain or storms this weekend, so be sure to have the First Alert weather app downloaded. From WDBJ7, I'm First Alert meteorologist Ava Herrera on 94.9 Star Country.

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1: A chimpanzee at a Chinese zoo named Dong Dong was caught on...
2: Sorry. What's a chimpanzee's name?
1: Dong Dong.
2: Sorry, can you say that again slowly?
1: Dong Dong.
2: Dong Dong. Is it, they named the chimp Dong Dong.
1: And honestly, it's a little rude because he's really smart, okay? He, I tried to really hard say that well with a straight face. Dong Dong.
2: Why don't you say it like 19 more times during this story?
1: Somebody was looking at Dong Dong through the chimpanzee enclosure thing, and their shoe fell through like the little railings. And Dong Dong went.
2: Just say the chimp.
1: He has a name. I'm giving him respect. Dong Dong went and grabbed the shoe.
2: Now you're just doing it on purpose.
1: He grabbed the shoe, did a little sniff at it. Everyone's like, oh, what's Dong Dong going to do? And then he threw the shoe back up to the girl, and she went on her merry way. How nice is that? He's smart.
2: She said, thank you, Dong Dong.
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0: 94.9 Star Country and your toughest egg trivia question. Vermont has this many cities. For comparison, Illinois has about 1,300. Star Country, what's your guess?
1: Is it 10?
0: It's just 10 cities. Out of the whole state of Vermont, they only have 10 cities. That's correct. What's your name?
1: It's Tony.
0: Tony, where are you calling from?
1: Right now I'm in Roanoke.
0: Well, perfect. We got you a pair of tickets to see Blackberry Smoke at Dr. Pepper Park in Roanoke Thursday, October 1st. 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
1: From Wednesday's back-to-back earthquakes in Venezuela has climbed to around 235 people, with thousands more injured. The 7.2 and 7.5 magnitude earthquakes were among the strongest to hit Venezuela in more than a century and could be felt across the region. Acting President Delcy Rodriguez says rescue teams are being shifted from across the country to the hardest hit La Guaira state, north of the capital, where neighbors are helping each other dig through the rubble by hand. Roanoke City School Board has changed course on how to spend money set aside for modular classrooms meant to ease overcrowding at the city's two high schools. The board voted instead to put $1.3 million into a contingency fund and $3 million into long-term building maintenance. Superintendent Ferlita White says enrollment has outgrown both buildings, but the division could not sustain the ongoing cost of the modular units. The request now goes to City Council for approval. The man who set Danville City Councilman Lee Vogler on fire has been sentenced to life in prison, with all but 40 years suspended. Shotzi Michael Buck Hayes pleaded guilty to attempted first-degree murder and aggravated malicious wounding. Investigators say he poured gasoline on Vogler and set him ablaze last July. Vogler suffered burns over 60% of his body and spent nearly a month in a coma. He has since returned to council. I'm Ian Price, and that's the news at 94.9 Star Country.
2: We're rounding out the work week with some pretty toasty air. Highs this afternoon max out in the 80s and the 90s with some rising humidity. Heat and moist air work together to fire off some storms toward the late afternoon and early evening. Rain coverage is looking very hit or miss, so be sure to have the First Alert weather app downloaded. A similar setup Saturday with highs in the 90s and some pop-up storms. Any Saturday thunderstorms could bring heavy downpours and some locally gusty winds. From WDBJ7, I'm First Alert meteorologist Ava Herrera on 94.9 Star Country. I got

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1: Adults who can't ride a bike.
2: That's me.
1: Say the top reasons they still haven't learned are a fear of injury, and it would be embarrassing to learn as an adult. Why do you not know how to ride a bike?
2: There's a few reasons.
1: Okay.
2: Number one, when I was 8 years old, I crashed because I couldn't figure out how my brakes worked. And this was before the handbrakes.
1: Yeah.
2: You had to like go in reverse with your things. I couldn't figure it out.
1: You had to go in reverse with your things?
2: The brakes. You got to like
1: push the pedal back. Yeah.
2: Yeah. And so I crashed and I busted my lip and it was traumatic. But then I was like, okay, I can still do it. A few years go by, I'm bike riding in Florida, and I find out I have a coccyx contusion. I bruised my tailbone on a seat. I had to sit on a donut for a week at school, and then I just said, you know what? This isn't for me. And enough time has gone by now, I just completely forgot.
1: You contused your coccyx?
2: Mm-hmm. I had to wear a donut.
1: All right, hang on a second. You got the coccyx contusion, the tailbone contusion from riding the bike?
2: Mm-hmm. Too long.
1: Okay, so that's why you can't ride a bike. So there's a physical reason you can't.
2: Well, but what I'm saying is I stopped for so long that I've tried getting on a bike in the last few months. My mom loves riding her bike. She's let me try to get on it, and I fall over like a 6-year-old that doesn't know how to ride. And I'm just, at this point, why learn? I've got legs. I can walk.
1: You know what Baz Luhrmann says?
2: Mm-mm.
1: Face one fear every day.
2: I'm not afraid. I'm just...
1: You're a little afraid.
2: I am scared of falling over.
1: Are you afraid of snakes?
2: Yeah.
1: We need to expose you to a snake.
2: I don't want to. No.
1: I don't know. I'm saying we're going to get you over the fears.
2: With the bike thing,
1: I'm
2: going
1: to get you to where you want to pet a snake.
2: I don't want to.
1: And ride a bicycle. Can you swim?
2: No.
1: You never learned how to swim.
2: I can stay afloat.
1: But you never learned how to swim?
2: Mm-mm. Or dive. I was never the person that really swam. I just kind of bobbed in an inner tube. There's a lot of things I'm not proud of in my life that I can't do, but there's other things I can do. I can throw a cheese puff in the air and catch it in my mouth. That's pretty cool.
1: Then life is good. Then we're all right.
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0: Dustin Lynch on 94.9 The Star Country. The Salem Fair kicking off Wednesday, July 1st. 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

0: 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Who's this?
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1: Great. 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

0: Ukraine has launched one of its largest drone attacks on Russia since the start of the war. Russia's defense ministry says it intercepted 660 Ukrainian drones overnight across 12 regions, as well as Crimea and the Black and Azov Seas. In recent months, Ukraine has stepped up its aerial campaign against Russian military installations and energy facilities, causing fuel shortages and disrupting army supply lines after more than 4 years of fighting. The scope of Roanoke's gunshot detection installation error has grown significantly. The city now says 30 of 41 installed sensors were placed at the wrong locations, up from the 16 reported earlier this week. Officials say mistakes stem from bad data given to vendor Flock Safety, including wrong street numbers and a misspelled street name that doesn't exist in Roanoke. All misplaced sensors are being removed this week. State Senator David Suterline says he and Delegate Joe McNamara warned the city about these exact concerns 2 weeks ago, and only two council members who opposed the original vote even responded. A Henry County dog that survived a deadly crash with a dump truck last week has been reunited with a family friend. The dog, known as Fathead, suffered facial lacerations and underwent surgery before recovering at a Martinsville pet clinic. He's now with someone who owns his brother and had a close relationship with his late owner. I'm Ian Price, and that's the news at 94.9 Star Country.
1: Humidity's on the rise today, meaning that highs in the 80s and 90s might actually feel a couple degrees warmer. Most of your Friday will feature sunny skies, but chance thunderstorms arrive late in the afternoon and continue through the early evening. Conditions will be fairly similar throughout your Saturday, with highs in the upper 80s and low to mid 90s and some hit or miss showers and storms. Not everyone will see rain or storms this weekend, so be sure to have the First Alert weather app downloaded. From WDBJ7, I'm First Alert meteorologist Ava Herrera on 94.9 Star Country.

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1: Dan and Shay, they are very, quote, earth conscious. 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
0: 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You're caller 12.
1: Awesome. Thank you.
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1: The death toll from Wednesday's back-to-back earthquakes in Venezuela has climbed to around 235 people, with thousands more injured. The 7.2 and 7.5 magnitude earthquakes were among the strongest to hit Venezuela in more than a century and could be felt across the region. Acting President Delcy Rodriguez says rescue teams are being shifted from across the country to the hardest hit La Guaira state, north of the capital, where neighbors are helping each other dig through the rubble by hand. Roanoke City School Board has changed course on how to spend money set aside for modular classrooms meant to ease

0: overcrowding at the city's two high schools. The board voted instead to put $1.3 million into a contingency fund and $3 million into long-term building maintenance. Superintendent Ferlita White says enrollment has outgrown both buildings, but the division could not sustain the ongoing cost of the modular units. The request now goes to City Council for approval. The man who set Danville City Councilman Lee Vogler on fire has been sentenced to life in prison, with all but 40 years suspended. Shotzi Michael Buck Hayes pleaded guilty to attempted first-degree murder and aggravated malicious wounding. Investigators say he poured gasoline on Vogler and set him ablaze last July. Vogler suffered burns over 60% of his body and spent nearly a month in a coma. He has since returned to council. I'm Ian Price, and that's the news at 94.9 Star Country.
1: We're rounding out the work week with some pretty toasty air. Highs this afternoon max out in the 80s and the 90s with some rising humidity. Heat and moist air work together to fire off some storms toward the late afternoon and early evening. Rain coverage is looking very hit or miss, so be sure to have the First Alert weather app downloaded. A similar setup Saturday with highs in the 90s and some pop-up storms. Any Saturday thunderstorms could bring heavy downpours and some locally gusty winds. From WDBJ7, I'm First Alert meteorologist Ava Herrera on 94.9 Star Country.

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1: Ming Chow, Tang Ming Chow, was my Siamese cat when I was a kid.
2: Rest in peace.
1: Got him when I was 2. I think he was 19 when he passed. He was an old cat.
2: Mm-hmm.
1: And a couple of years after he passed, when mom and dad were moving to another state, they found this petrified cat poo in the corner of some closet somewhere. So mom thought, well, I'm going to have some fun with this. So she wrapped it. And so every year since, at Christmas time, she makes us want to find the Christmas cat turd.
2: The Christmas cat turd.
1: Yeah, so if you find it, it's always a game. We always have to play a game. Whoever gets it gets this box that has hundreds of dollars in lottery tickets.
2: It's a good prize.
1: Oh, yeah. It's warped. It's insane because she makes you want to win this cat poo that's now 30 years old.
2: So we had somebody text in with a valid question of what made your mom save the poo?
1: Because she's whacked out. I don't know what's worse, that or they named my Siamese cat Ming Chow.
2: I think Ming Chow's a great Siamese cat name.
1: That was a Chinese communist leader.
2: Oh, never mind.
1: All right.
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1: Do you have a good mechanic? 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Only 19% said they had one they'd recommend. I got two. I go to Jim at Certified Truck or Bob at Jake's.
2: Well, then who's
1: Jake? 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Hotline.
3: Your mechanic's name is Bill, not Bob.
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1: 50 Cent hosts an AI mashup of Conway Twitty singing In Da Club. You know, everything's AI now. They can manipulate people's voices.
2: Does he sing in the club? Is that his song?
1: This is Go Shorty, It's Your Birthday.
2: Okay, I'm asking, is that 50 Cent?
1: That's 50 Cent.
2: Okay. And he did a mashup of his song with Conway Twitty.
1: He put Conway Twitty's voice over that song.
2: Gotcha.
1: So it's either Conway Fitty or 20 Cent.
2: Okay.
1: Let's check it out.

0: everybody. It's your birthday. We're going to party like it's your birthday.
1: It sounds legit
2: to
1: me.
2: Wait, is that AI?
1: That's AI.
2: Oh, okay.
1: Well, like, everything's AI, but I told you, they put his voice and blah, blah, blah, it over the song. It sounds real.
0: My flow, my show brought me the dough that bought all my fancy things. My
1: bread,
0: my cars, my clothes, my jewels, and tight-fitting jeans.
1: Ladies and gentlemen, you know Conway fitting.
2: You know what I'm proud of? That 50 Cent knows who...
1: 50 Cent. It's 50 Cent.
2: Sorry. Knows who Conway Twitty is. I'm impressed by that.
1: Yeah. Number one, you called him 50 Cent earlier, and he said 50 cents.
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2: Let's talk about concerts coming to Dr. Pepper Park at the Bridges. Northwest A's Summer Concert Series, Sunday, July 12th. Aaron Lewis and the Stateliners. Have you seen him?
4: I have not.
2: He's amazing. I've seen him with Stained and solo.
1: I like, am I the only one bringing you down?
2: Oh, am I the only one? Yeah.
1: Yeah.
4: I heard that.
2: September 11th, Larry Fleet is coming to Dr. Pepper Park at the Bridges. Friday, September 25th, Priscilla Block. And then Friday, October 2nd, Rodney Atkins. This is one of those guys. He's got like 50 hits, and you forget just how many songs he's got.
4: Oh, it's Rodney Atkins. Yeah. Wait, what?
0: In back to work, and that dad comes.
2: Are you going to sing the whole thing? Or?
1: Back row.
2: Okay. Also, the Kind of Feeding Air flashback series, Saturday, June 27th, Bob Seger tribute. June 27th. 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
1: Five questions of exactly 15 seconds to answer all five. 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

0: 94.9 Star Country. What a night. What a night. Ella Langley was amazing. Oh, my Lanta. Just a powerhouse. Super, super talented. Yeah, it was amazing. If you were there, you know. I'm seeing it all over Instagram, Facebook, everywhere. It was so, so good. Okay, a couple things before I head out of here. Tonight, 5 o'clock, Salem Fair opening night. Unlimited ride passes. Chemo will have those. Brett Sharp, he is out at the Mid-State Equipment Company in Buchanan tomorrow, 11 to 1. Tons of stuff happening there. Star Country prizes. That's going to be exciting. And great weather, 11 to 1 tomorrow. Then Monday morning, make sure you're here at 6:50. We have more Salem Fair passes because the fair's kicking off next week. And Russell Dickerson tickets at 7:20. Hope you have a fabulous, wonderful, safe weekend. Whew, I'm going to go take a nap. I was up late last night. 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

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Oh, this is fun. Brett and Taylor next week. Tickets to see Russell Dickerson, part of the Budweiser Summer Concert Series at Elmwood Park. That's going to be an awesome show, Saturday, August 1st. 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

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Oh, I love this silly little story. A supermarket in Scotland meant to order 3,000 bananas, and they ordered 38,000 bananas. So they gave away a lot of bananas, which is cool. Because, I mean, they go bad in like 2 seconds. 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

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Zach Jackson here. I saw this list. I kind of liked it. It was foods that people claim are awesome that a lot of people think are overrated. And I totally agree with a bunch on this list. Like truffle oil. It's just too strong. Dubai chocolate. It's not as good as they claim. And sweet potatoes, man. I'm sorry. They just too strangy. 94.9 Star Country.

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Zach Jackson here. I heard Bretton Taylor talking about this earlier this week. If you use a loofah in the shower, I guess all this germs and bacteria get in there, and you probably shouldn't use a loofah. And dermatologists say the best thing to do is just rub your hands all over yourself while you're washing yourself. That's fine, but I feel judged even if I'm by myself in the shower. It's just

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Brett and Taylor back on Monday all next week. They got Russell Dickerson tickets. 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
8: Scattered storms today and tomorrow, high around 90 both days.

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It is looking more and more like Taylor Swift, Travis Kelce. The wedding is July 3rd, Madison Square Garden of all places. And how do I know this? They just filled out permits to close the road around it. Travis and Taylor saying no gifts are necessary. You think so? Star Country.

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3: 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Scattered storms today and tomorrow, which seem to continually skip my neighborhood. 90 both days.

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We simply refuse to stop giving you concert tickets. All right, deal. All next week, Russell Dickerson, Elmwood Park, August 1st of the show, 7:20 Monday morning is your chance to win them. 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

Kenny Chesney. New album, September 25th, that song on there. Name of the album is Silver Sands Marina. 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

0: Lainey Wilson. She duetted with Taylor Swift the other day. Is duetted a word? I think it is. I don't know. Taylor came up on stage. They did a little duet. They duetted to Taylor's Love Story. It's Travis Kelce's event in Nashville. It's 94.9 Star Country.
1: 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A great

0: 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If you missed it yesterday, I stole some of Taylor's mouthwash, and she was madder than I expected.
1: You used my mouthwash?
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1: 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You know that I put that to my mouth.
0: I know. I put it in a cup.
1: Still, that's my mouth. You want my mouth germs?
0: I guess I got her mouth germs now. 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
7: Scattered storms today and tomorrow, high right around 90 both days.

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Bailey Zimmerman. He did apologize for the whole thing that went down where he trashed a hotel room in New Mexico. Really, who I feel bad for are the people that had tickets to that show in New Mexico that got canceled last minute. And they said, oh, Bailey's not feeling well tonight. He just can't come on stage. No, he was wasted punching holes in a wall. Star country.

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0: as Stella Lefty. Song is Boston. She says she likes songs that feel like they've been ripped from the page of a diary.
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He's heading back to Red Rocks and live streaming the whole thing July 6th through the 8th, celebrating 20 years since he released Sinners Like Me, his first album.

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Excited to welcome Russell Dickerson back to town. 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We were

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6: Scattered thunderstorms today and tomorrow, high around 90 both days.

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94.9 Star Country. Zach Jackson with a segment called Don't Be This Guy. Don't be this guy who went to the doctor because his eyes are bothering him. Yeah. You want to know why? He was using one of those massage guns on his eyeballs because he said, would maybe help my eyes wake up in the morning. Well, now he has a detached retina. So don't be that guy. Star Country.

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Sanity, 94.9 Star Country. Salem Fair opening night is next Wednesday. 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

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Russell Dickerson going to be a part of the Budweiser Summer Concert Series August 1st. And Brent Taylor going to have tickets 7:20 Monday.

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0: Zach, John, King, Get the Drink, and 94.9 Star Country. 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
6: Star Country weather.
0: Tonight going to be mostly cloudy. Might see a pop-up shower. Chance of precipitation 30%. Some fog might be rolling in overnight. Should be cleared out by tomorrow morning. Some more showers. Chance of rain tomorrow 70%. Otherwise, mostly cloudy. High near 85 for your Saturday. Looking outside right now, partly cloudy. 89 here at 94.9.

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That's Hardy, Tim McGraw, Eric Church, Morgan Wallen. 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Tomorrow, we got Brett Sharp going to be over at the Mid-State Equipment, 11 to 1. 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

Lauren Elena, Chase Matthew, All My Exes, 94.9 Star Country. Brett is going to be over at the Mid-State Equipment Company in Buchanan, 11 to 1. You could be out there, too.

Jason Aldean, Don't Tell On Me, 94.9 Star Country. Tonight, Bo Stevens, he's got the Star 9 and 9 counted down all the way to number one. And if you want to be a part of it, you can text him 635-32. Text him what you want to hear. Bo Stevens tonight, Star 9 and 9.

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Come back Monday morning. We have Salem Fair passes at 6:50 and Russell Dickerson tickets at 7:20. 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

0: Luke Bryan, Country and She Knows It, 94.9 Star Country. Come out tomorrow and get a crisp high five from Brett Sharp, because he's going to be having the Star Country tour bus over at Mid-State Equipment Company in Buchanan. And if you were paying attention, I said it differently just to see if y'all are paying attention. And no one texted me on it. I'm kind of disappointed in y'all, but it's okay. This Saturday, 11 to 1, Brett Sharp's going to be out there at Mid-State Equipment Company. And it's going to be a big time with inflatable axe throwing, food trucks, major promotions, discounts. There's going to be some demos there and other contests and prizes for you to win stuff from Mid-State Equipment Company. And also, we're going to have the Star Country Plinko game for your chance to win some awesome Star Country prizes, including t-shirts, koozies, clear bags, and more. Big things happening this Saturday. And I'm not just talking about Brett Sharp's height. I'm talking about the Mid-State Equipment Company in Buchanan. You got deals, demos, and Brett Sharp. 11 to 1, big from your big giveaway station, 94.9 Star Country.
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0: Tonight we can see some scattered showers, possible thunderstorm. Chance of rain is 30%. Otherwise, mostly cloudy with a low around 68. Tomorrow, chance of showers, chance of thunderstorms, chance of rain 70%. Otherwise, mostly cloudy, high near 85. Looking outside, partly cloudy, 89 here at 94.9.

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That's Ella Morgan Wallen. I can't love you anymore. And you know, if you went to the show yesterday and you want more, you can go see her in Charleston, West Virginia, Saturday, September 12th.

0: McGraw, I like it, I love it. 94.9 Star Country. You know the Salem Fair? Its opening night is next Wednesday, July 1st. It's going to be going on through July 12th. You need more information about the fair? 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Because in about 5 seconds, I'm going to push the button and we're going to be playing a game of what is it for your chance to win. Hey!
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0: See, I am a man of the people and it is 5 o'clock and it is time to give away some Salem Fair unlimited ride passes. 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Yeah.

0: Sugarland, it happens. 94.9 Star Country. We're playing a game of what is it? The question today, 38% of parents have had this nickname for their kids. Hello, Star Country, what is it?
1: Hi, is it Bubba or Sissy?
0: It is not Bubba or Sissy. Call back, try again.
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0: It is not Bubba. 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
2: Kids.
0: It is not kids.
2: All right.
0: Call back, try again.
2: Is it baby?
0: It is not baby. Call back, try again.
2: Honey?
0: It is not honey, but it is a food. There's your little hint. It's not pumpkin. It's not pink. It's not. Oh, almost said it. You almost got me. It's not pumpkin. It's not honey, but it is a food. 38% of parents have had this nickname for their kids. And if you know what it is, give me a call, 540-767-STAR or 434-477-1212. Playing for a four-pack of unlimited ride passes for the opening night of Salem Fair for next Wednesday, July 1st. 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If you know the answer, give me a call. Good luck.

0: 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Hey, man, 94.9 Star Country, playing a game of what is it? You get those unlimited ride passes. The question today, 38% of parents have had this nickname for their kids. Hello, Star Country, what is it?
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0: It is not Sweet Pea, but you're real close. Call back, try again.
2: Is it Peaches?
0: It is not Peaches, but you're close. Call back, try again.
3: Sweet Pea.
0: It is not Sweet Pea, but call back, try again.
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4: It's Sugar.
2: Sugar.
0: It is not Sugar. Call back, try again.
5: Oh. I'm going to say Peanut.
0: It is Peanut. You got it right.
5: Awesome. Thank you.
0: There you go. What's your name?
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0: Alan, where are you calling from?
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0: Alan from Salem. 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
5: 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My grandkids will damn sure be excited.
0: Well, there you go. Be a fun old time. 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

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And the truth is, Bo Stevens tonight is doing 10 o'clock tuck-ins. He'll tuck in anybody and everybody. 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

Kane Brown, Woman, 94.9 Star Country, the Salem Fair. 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Come say hi.

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We have Salem Fair passes at 6:50 and Russell Dickerson tickets at 7:20. 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
6: Tonight we got a chance of rain, chance of possible thunderstorm. Chance of rain is 30%. Otherwise, going to be mostly cloudy with a low around 68. We might see some patchy fog overnight as well. Tomorrow, mostly cloudy, chance of showers, chance of thunderstorm, chance of rain is 70%. With a high near 85. Looking outside right now, partly cloudy, 91 here at 94.9.

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0: Ride, 94.9 Star Country. And tomorrow, we got Brett Sharp hanging out at the Mid-State Equipment Company in Buchanan. 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There's going to be inflatable axe throwing, a food truck, major promotions, discounts, and more. And of course, Brett Sharp's going to be there manning the Plinko game. So if you want to go play some Plinko and win some other prizes from Star Country, as in t-shirts, koozies, clear bags, and more. And of course, there are some contests and prizes that are going to be with the Mid-State Equipment Company in, and you can win those. And there'll be demos that you can check out anything that is happening out there. So come on out. It's going to be a fun time. Weather's supposed to be nice. 11 to 1 tomorrow. 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

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Come back Monday morning. We have Salem Fair passes at 6:50 and Russell Dickerson tickets at 7:20. 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

0: 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So if you want to be there and be rubbing shoulders with Brett Sharp, you can. He's also got hand sanitizer there, so if you... You know, if it's a hot one, but it's okay. He's got inflatable axe throwing, Plinko, and there's going to be food. So you're going to have a good time. Big things happening this Saturday, tomorrow at the Mid-State Equipment Company in Buchanan, 11 to 1 with your big giveaway station, 94.9 Star Country. It's tomorrow.
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1: Weather. Tonight, chance of rain, low around 68. Tomorrow, chance of rain and possible thunderstorm, high near 85. Looking outside, partly cloudy, 91 here at 94.9.

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0: 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And if that Chevy Silverado's all over the road, I think it's time to take a break. 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

John Morgan, Kid Myself, 94.9 Star Country. And don't forget to go say hi to Brett Sharp over at the Mid-State Equipment Company in Buchanan, 11 to 1. 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

0: 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And finally, Friday with B.O. Steven. 6:30, 5:32. If you've got something to add to this evening musically, do it. 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
8: 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Harrison's playing. 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
10: Humid day means we got a good chance of a thunderstorm happening this afternoon and overnight with a low of 69 tomorrow. Pretty much a rainy day, possible thunderstorms, and 89.

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It's Tim McGraw and Something Like That on Star Country.

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I know a lot of y'all were feeling it earlier today, especially if you had to work after a Ella Langley show at the Salem Civic Center during a school night. 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